You know that voice, I bet. It's Sean Colvin on Folk Alley. She's covering a Robert Earl Keen song, Not a Drop of Rain. And that's from her 2015 album, Uncovered, which is, as you might have guessed, an album of covers. A cover from the Punch Brothers next, covering Bob Dylan's One More Night.

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1: Classic folk sounds live and breathe here on Folk Alley. That's Dave Van Runk, influential Greenwich Village guitarist and singer and songwriter, 1960s. You know him, Dave Van Runk. Hesitation Blues. Mavis Staples, another classic voice in that set with a song called On My Way. The Secret Sisters shared Endless Running Out of Time, and the Punch Brothers covering a Bob Dylan song called One More Night. 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Nathaniel Rateliff and the Night Sweats, making music for you next.

from an album she put out quite a few years ago now, Very Colored Songs, a tribute to Langston Hughes. That's Layla McCalla here on Folk Alley. Couple of sisters singing together, the Whitmore Sisters, and the title track from their 2022 album, Ghost Stories. And Nathaniel Rateliff and the Night Sweats starting things off. You heard Say It Louder. It's the band Twisted Pine next, a Boston-based progressive string band. This is from an exclusive session we got to do with them back in 2017.

On All My Faith, her fifth full-length album, Maya DeVitry joyously embraces the beauty of life and love, celebrating the daily moments that reveal to us the rhythms of our lives. 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Read Henry Kerrigan's full review of Maya DeVitry's All My Faith at folkalley.com.

What would life be like without the people we love? What would life be like if we were alone? The Brothers Landreth on Folk Alley singing a song called What in the World, and that's from their 2022 release, Come Morning. S.G. Goodman's 2022 release is called Teeth Marks.

broken dreams and homemade wine. There's a kid who plays the squeeze box on the border bridge on the water side. He dances to the beat with no shoes on his feet, to the music that he makes as I drive by.

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I can hear her from the boxcar that I ride. Her voice is in my brain, making music with this

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1: This is Folk Alley's Elena C. Every week, we add the best in folk and roots music to our library. Here's just a taste of what we've added lately.

Paul Simon gave a great concert at the end of June, and we've got a concert review on our website right now if you want to check that out, folkalley.com. Just heard a classic from Paul Simon, a favorite, Paul Simon and Kathy's song. I'm Elena C. Thank you for listening. It's good to have you here. Claire Sands is going to release an album in October. It's called They Tried to Bury Us, and it was a couple months ago now that Claire released a single from the new album. It's called Anamkara.

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From her 2019 album, The Question, that's Portland, Oregon singer-songwriter Anna Tivell with Shadowland. Calexico, teaming up with Iron and Wine, Father Mountain,

the name of the song. Mavis Staples shared Sometime, that's from a 2019 album, We Get By, and New Sounds from Claire Sands, in light of the riots that have been recently taking place in Belfast. Claire decided to release an advance single from a forthcoming new album. The single is called Anamkara. It comes from John O'Donohue's poetry, a song inspired by Claire's deep love of Irish folklore and mythology. Anamkara from Claire Sands. The new album, They Tried to Bury Us, coming out in October. Balsam Range released a new single in June. Here it is.

Small changes can shift an entire framework if you're willing to experiment, if you're willing to try, and if you're willing to not take yourself too seriously. That's how Humbird talks about that song. Humbird is Midwest folk artist Suri Undlin. You heard Daughter of Empire. That's an advanced track from a new album out at the end of September, Morning When It Comes. Amos Lee shared Worry No More and a new single from the band Balsam Range, Life I Left Behind. I'm Elena C., and you're listening to Folk Alley. It's here because of members. I like to throw that in there every few hours. 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

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Lots of musicians surprisingly released two albums that year. Bob Dylan, Lovin' Spoonful, Pete Seeger, Simon & Garfunkel. 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

That's a cover of Nancy Griffith's song Love at the Five and Dime and a cover from Lizzie Noe here on Folk Alley. Margaret Glaspie shared Michigan, a song imagining a post-breakup escape to the Midwest, Margaret says. Michigan from Margaret Glaspie's forthcoming new album. It's out in early August. I Am Both. Brian Sutton shared a guitar instrumental called Arkansas Traveler, and Tift Merritt with Everyday Singing pulled that from a just-released album from Tift, her first album of new material in like 9 years. The album is called Sugar. You can always find a playlist, by the way, on our website, folkalley.com, on our free mobile app. You can also ask your smart speaker to tell you what Folk Alley is playing. New music from the band Lamb Chop. Next, this comes from their August album called Punching the Clown.

Who's gonna listen to the jangle and the roar? Roll me over, roll me right and let me in. From the gray Atlantic Ocean to the wide Pacific shore, and you won't be together anymore.

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1: This is Folk Alley's Elena C. Every week we add the best in folk and roots music to our library. Here's just a taste of what we've added lately.

Because sometimes you just have to honor the greats. That's what Peter Case and Dave Alvin doing there. From a record called Avalon Blues, a tribute to the music of Mississippi John Hurt. It was Peter Case and Dave Alvin with a cover of Monday Morning Blues. If you've got those right now, or if you've got Thursday afternoon blues or Saturday evening blues, well, Folk Alley's here for you with good music. 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Thanks for listening. I'm Elena C., and it's the Del McCurry Band next.

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Ohio duo Over the Rhine. I love that duo's harmonies. It's called The Laugh of Recognition. Martin Simpson in that set with The Times. They are a changin'. Keb Moe shared The Medicine Man. Got some help from Old Crow Medicine Show. And the Del McCurry Band in that set. A song called Honky Tonk Nights. Got some help from Vince Gill. And I bet Vince Gill knows a few things about Honky Tonk Nights for sure. Mumford & Sons certainly know a lot about having a good time, I bet. And this comes from their album, Sigh No More.

It was back in 2013 that Hooray for the Riff Raff, that is the stage name, the band name of musician Linda Lee Segarra, released an album honoring some of the musicians and artists who've inspired her over the years. The record's called My Dearest Darkest Neighbor, and that is a cover of Black Jack Davy here on Folk Alley. It was back in 2015 that Kaya Cater came to the studio and recorded an exclusive session just for you. Here's one of the songs she sang.

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A band out of the Pacific Northwest. Their music's described as danceable, as roots music from the Pacific Northwest. It's the band The Pine Hearts, and from their album Lost Love Songs, you heard Mary the Night's on Fire. Uncle Earl singing a song called Pale Moon, Steel Eye Span from 1973, and The Bold Poachers, some of that classic folk music you'll always find here on Folk Alley. And a Folk Alley exclusive, always got to get one of those in, it's Kaya Cater with Southern Girl. She's such a talented banjo player and singer-songwriter. You can learn more about her, check out a couple more sessions, in fact, on the sessions page at folkalley.com. Got a session with Allison DeGroote and Tatiana Hargraves there, too. Might want to check that out. This comes from that duo's 2022 release, Hurricane Clarice.

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1: This is Folk Alley's Elena C. Every week, we add the best in folk and roots music to our library. Here's just a taste of what we've added lately.

it's torn. It looks like it's dying and it's hardly been born. Hey, Woody Guthrie, but I know that you know all the things that I'm a-saying and many times more. I'm a-singing you this song, but I can't sing enough, 'cause there's not many men who've done the things that you've done. Here's to Cisco and Sonny and Leadbelly too.

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1: It's a song Bob Dylan says he absolutely had to write. I simply had to express my gratitude, he says, to one of my heroes. Bob Dylan's Song to Woody, something he originally recorded back in 1962 on his debut album. It's good to have you along for the music. I'm Elena C. This is Folk Alley. 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Fire and Brimstone Spiritual from the 1930s called The Man Was Burning.

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It's a good traveling song. It's Jerry Garcia, David Grisman, and Freight Train. The Milk Carton Kids in that set. You heard from Jordan Tice as well.

And Jake Blunt with The Man Was Burning. Folk Alley's made possible by members' support. 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Thanks. Richie Havens honoring Joni Mitchell next on Folk Alley.

From the EP they released back in 2019, The Butcher Shop, that's Della May with Bluebird, Blackbird. Edie Carey in that set too, a song she wrote originally for a couple of friends celebrating their 20th wedding anniversary. And a song she liked so much when she was done with it that she kind of reworked a little bit and included it on her 2022 release called The Veil. Edie Carey, song called The Cypress and the Oak. And Richie Havens, classic folk name covering Joni Mitchell's Woodstock at the start of the set. If you love classics, check out the Classic Folk Stream at folkalley.com. 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

Grammy-nominated IBMA award-winning bluegrassers, the Poe Ramblin' Boys right there. It's called The Blues Are Close at Hand. It's from their 2022 release, Never Slow Down. Wrapping things up this hour with something from Christina Vane. She's laid her roots down in Nashville. She spent a lot of time traveling around the world, in fact, and that has informed her sound and style. Christina Vane on Folk Alley with How You Doin'.

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1: This is Folk Alley's Elena C. Every week we add the best in folk and roots music to our library. Here's just a taste of what we've added lately.

It's the Jim Queskin Jug Band with Minglewood right there. Welcome into Folk Alley. I'm Matt Riley. Hope it's going well. In a little bit, I'll play you some Richard Thompson. I've also got Joan Baez with Mary Chapin Carpenter, Ani DeFranco caught live, Allison Brown, and right now, Jake Blount. And this is from a 2022 record called The New Faith, and it's a spiritual about Noah's flood. It's called Didn't It Rain?

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And I started a number of years ago inviting younger acts, young women songwriters and some young men songwriters, to join me on stage and to open, etc. One of the first ones was a really beautiful, enchanting, and gifted songwriter. Please welcome Mary Chapin Carpenter.

From her 2016 birthday party, where she celebrated her 75th. That's Joan Baez, with help from Mary Chapin Carpenter and Catch the Wind. Richard Thompson in there, Hanukkah Castle, and at the top, Jake Blount, from his record, The New Faith, Didn't It Rain? 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While we listen to Jake Bugg on My One, the 2016 record, and this is Living Up Country.

Yeah, he's got the answer. It's Bob Dylan, Kishona, and Jake Bugg starting our set off with Living Up Country here on Folk Alley. And this is something we recorded in 2016 at the 30A Songwriters Festival in Florida. Donnie DeFranco with Play God.

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Right now, streaming in Folk Alley's holiday stream, it's a special Woody Guthrie tribute playlist in honor of Guthrie's July birthday. 6 hours of music curated by Woody's daughter, Nora Guthrie, including numerous covers and, of course, plenty of performances by the man himself. 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

Off the record, Good to Be, Keb Mo doing Lean on Me, of course, the Bill Withers classic. And we also heard from Blue Rodeo, Allison Brown in there, and Ani DiFranco caught live in Florida in 2016, Play God, and that's a song about a woman's right to control her own body. So a pro-choice message there, which is something which is sort of mind-boggling that we constantly have to revisit and talk about, but that's just the state of our world, unfortunately. But Ani DiFranco with a really good, strong message there. And let's move along to Caroline Spence from True North 2022 record, and this is called The Gift.

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1: This is Folk Alley's Elena C. Every week, we add the best in folk and roots music to our library. Here's just a taste of what we've added lately.

Donald and Lydia, courtesy of Steve Goodman from 1971 right there. That's a song written originally by the late, great John Prine. How you doing? Welcome into Folk Alley. I'm Matt Riley. Coming up, new music from Claire Sands, Sophie Wellington, Bedouin, our own Brad Kolodner with his dad. Yeah, got a lot of cool stuff like this. Charlie Crockett is back with Clovis. Just dropped this fourth full-length LP of original music. All of this happening, like all his last four records have happened in a 16-month span. So prolific is Charlie, and let's hear the Hallelujah Trail.

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Red Horse featuring Eliza Gilkison and I Am a Child there, a Neil Young tune. Aoife O'Donovan, The Honey Dewdrops in there, and at the top, brand new Charlie Crockett, The Hallelujah Trail from the record Clovis. Here on Folk Alley, Matt Riley here in the playlist section. If you miss anything, of course, you can also find some other streams, especially in the seasonal times, Halloween, the holidays, you know, like Christmas, all that. So if you want to go play around there, you have my permission. You can do that. All right, let's keep moving with more new music out of Ireland. This is Claire Sands and Anum Cara, the name of this one.

New music there from Bedouin, Neon Summer Skin, the record that came out back in June, and On My Own. We had the Lonely Heartstring Band and Claire Sands with new music. The song, Anam Cara, came out back in June, but the record will come out in October. They tried to bury us, the name of the record. So when we get an exact date on that release, we will let you know. All right, let's keep moving with Sophie Wellington. Sophie is a rising folk and folk song and percussive dance star, studied with Bruce Molsky, Daryl Anger, a whole bunch of others. And Sophie grew up in Staunton, Virginia, and was raised in a very musical family, going to square dances and contra dances and choirs, and music was everywhere. It's a family band. Her Bright Smile Haunts Me is the name of the record from Sophie Wellington, and this is In Seaport Town.

Punch Brothers boldly cast off and set sail in search of new musical territories on their seventh album, The Unsung Adventures of Punch Brothers. Tacking and jibing through tumultuous and tranquil waves of sound, Punch Brothers follow the siren songs of classical, bluegrass, and jazz as they wend their way through wide channels of innovation. 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

Mandolin Orange, going back to 2019's Tides of a Teardrop for Lonely All the Time. Ken and Brad Kolodner, yes, new stuff there. Hands Cove is the name of the record, which is out now, and Laughing Boy. And so our very own Brad Kolodner, yes, that's Brad, and he's working with his dad. And his dad, Ken, is playing the hammered dulcimer, and Brad is playing banjo. Very cool stuff. Good job, guys. Sturgill Simpson from When He Went Bluegrass, and Sophie Wellington's new music at the top, In Seaport Town, from the record Her Bright Smile Haunts Me. Here on Folk Alley, and this is new from Pokey Lafarge. Rent Money comes out on September the 11th, and this is called The Thing.

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1: This is Folk Alley's Elena C. Every week we add the best in folk and roots music to our library. Here's just a taste of what we've added lately.

Going back to 1965 with Patrick Sky off the debut album, which was self-titled, and Hanging Round right there. Welcome into Folk Alley. I'm Matt Riley. Lunasta in a few minutes. I've also got Richard Schindel, Amethyst Kia, caught live for Folk Alley. And right now, Nitty Gritty Dirt Band from their 2022 collection, Dirt Does Dylan. It's just what it sounds like. It's Nitty Gritty Dirt Band covering Bob Dylan. And here they are doing Girl from the North Country.

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Miko Marx and the Resurrectors doing a Creedence cover, As Long As I Can See the Light. Kind of an underrated Creedence tune. There's a lot of those. Jesse Colin Young, Lunasa, and Nitty Gritty Dirt Band starting us off doing Bob Dylan's Girl from the North Country. So bookending that set with covers, and let's continue on with an original from an original artist, Richard Schindel, and the 2016 record Careless, and here is Infrared.

It's Trey Burt out of Sacramento and Caught It From the Rye. It's the name of the record, and what good right there. Buffalo Rose and Tom Paxton. And that's the legendary Tom Paxton teaming up with Pittsburgh folk band Buffalo Rose. I Give You the Morning. And at the top, Richard Schindel, Infrared, starting our set off here on Folk Alley. And we love our live performance captured things. We have a whole section, you know, where you can check these out. We also have a YouTube channel. But anyway, let's get to one. Amethyst Kia. And this was recorded at the 30A Songwriters Festival in 2019. And it's Darling Corey.

In 2006, an album arrived that fundamentally shifted the landscape of modern roots music. Crooked Still's Shaken by a Low Sound. Folk Alley invites you to become part of that legacy. 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

So Canadian singer-songwriter Ken Yates and Cerulean is the record. Consolation Prize and Katie Pruitt helping out on that tune. Joel Ebel and Amethyst Kia caught live in 2019 at the 30A Songwriters Festival. Darling Corey, and that originally was on her 2013 album, Dig. And if you'd like to see more and hear more, we got a sessions section at folkalley.com. We've also got a YouTube channel. You can just find all the things at folkalley.com if you are looking for more to peruse. And Patty Griffin dug into her vault and released tape, home recordings, and rarities. And Robert Plant, former boyfriend of Patty Griffin, helping out on this one called Don't Mind.

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1: This is Folk Alley's Elena C. Every week, we add the best in folk and roots music to our library. Here's just a taste of what we've added lately.

Going back to unhalfbricking Fairport Convention, and who knows where the time goes? I certainly don't. And that song requested by Dean in Tarrytown, New York. See, we take requests. How you doing? Welcome into Folk Alley. I'm Matt Riley. I've got some Courtney Marie Andrews in just a bit. I've got Chris Delmhorst. Miss Tess and the Talkbacks caught live. And right now, Taj Mahal and Rye Kruder from their collaboration from 2022. Get on board the songs of Sonny Terry and Brownie McGee. And here they are doing Hooray, Hooray.

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Tim O'Brien with The Holy Well. Chris Delmhorst in there. We also had Sufjan Stevens, and at the top, Taj Mahal and Rye Cooter from Get On Board, the songs of Sonny Terry and Brownie McGee. Hooray, hooray. And you know, those guys first joined forces in 1965. And then in 1968, Rye Cooter played on Taj Mahal's self-titled solo debut record. And so they didn't work together again until the 2022 record, celebrating Sonny Terry and Brownie McGee, which we just heard something from. So yeah, coming full circle, kind of, sort of. I'm Matt Riley. Hope it's going well. You're in Folk Alley. Thank you so much for being here. And a reminder, we have a playlist section, so if you missed any of these titles, you can always go get them there at the website at folkalley.com. Let's move along to Chris Pierce, one half of War and Pierce, out of L.A., and American Silence, the 2021 record, and Bring the Old Man Home.

0: That's Lula Wiles doing a song that Dolly Parton and Porter Wagoner wrote, The Pain of Loving You, and that comes off the record, What Will We Do? Courtney Marie Andrews in there, and Chris Pierce starting us off, Bring the Old Man Home, off the record, American Silence. Here on Folk Alley, and here's a live one we caught from Miss Tess and the Talkbacks. In 2016, they stopped by Beehive Productions in Saranac Lake, New York for this taping, and we got this one. It's called Little Lola.
1: One, two, one, two, three.

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Marisa Moore, Mexican-American artist, and Yin Yang, Alex Cuba, helping out there. Robert Ellis and Courtney Hartman. We also had the High Women. And, of course, Brandi Carlile, Natalie Hemby, Amanda Shires, and Maren Morris. And at the top, Miss Tess and the Talkbacks caught live for Folk Alley, Little Lola. And you could check out our sessions section at folkalley.com or our YouTube channel for videos from this one and a whole lot more. 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Thank you to Jeff Ayler and Redia Spada for making that one sound so good. And this is Dead Horses, and this is a Milwaukee duo. Brady Street is the record, and here's the title track.

Sometimes Ramona calls me up and says, come on down here, it's getting warm. She runs everybody off, and then we

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1: This is Folk Alley's Elena C. Every week we add the best in folk and roots music to our library. Here's just a taste of what we've added lately.

Nico with These Days. That was a song actually written by Jackson Browne, and it goes back to 1967's Chelsea Girl. How you doing? Welcome into Folk Alley. I'm Matt Riley. I've got some Jason Isbell in the 400 unit in a bit. I will also play you some Leonard Cohen, Layla McCalla caught live, Crosby, Stills, and Nash, and right now, Anais Mitchell from the 2022 self-titled record. This is actually one of two bonus tracks released on the deluxe version of the record, and this one is called Morning Glory.

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It's Don Flemons. Used to be in Carolina Chocolate Drops. And Black Cowboy is the record. Poe Howard, Going to Dig a Hole to Put the Devil In. Name that tune right there. Jason Isbell in the 400 unit. We also had Niall Vallely, Paul Meehan, and Kevin O'Ralaha. Hope I got those right. And Anais Mitchell starting us off, Morning Glory from the self-titled record. That's actually one of two bonus tracks from that record. And your info, Callie, thank you so much for being here. I'm Matt Riley. And if you would like to become a member, you can do so by clicking the donate button, deciding how much you want to donate, deciding your thank you gift, and then make that a sustaining membership. 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It takes a couple of minutes, and you're keeping the service strong and enables us to do even more and help more artists and entertain you more. 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Let's continue on with Billy Bragg and Joe Henry from Shine a Light, field recordings from the Great American Railroad. And this is a Huddy Ledbetter tune, The Midnight Special.

Lady Midnight from Leonard Cohen. Mezger and Mies in there. And Billy Bragg and Joe Henry doing the Midnight Special to start our set off. Here on Folk Alley, and Layla McCalla stopped by our Folk Alley studios in Saranac Lake, New York in 2014. And we got this one, Lati Bonnie.

In folk and bluegrass, there are no strangers, just friends who haven't shared a song yet. Hey, it's Elena. Folk Alley's bringing our community together to celebrate the 20th anniversary of Crooked Still's timeless album, Shaken by a Low Sound. It's a cover contest. It's not about perfection. It's about sharing our collective love for this music. 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

If only. Yonder Mountain String Band right there. Get Yourself Outside, name of the record. Guinevere from Crosby, Stills, and Nash. Bridget Carney and Benjamin Lazar Davis in there. And we also had Layla McCalla caught live for Folk Alley in 2014. La Tibonite. And that is a traditional Haitian folk song. And Layla singing in Haitian Creole there. So if you want to see more, hear more, we got a session section. We also have a YouTube channel. You can always go there and check those things out. At folkalley.com, while we move along to a singer-songwriter out of Montana, Michelle Rivers. And this comes from a record called Chasing Somewhere. It's called Gone.

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1: This is Folk Alley's Elena C. Every week, we add the best in folk and roots music to our library. Here's just a taste of what we've added lately.

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Mississippi John Hurt, that is Make Me a Pallet on Your Floor on Folk Alley. Traditional song kicking off the hour. It's Cindy. Happy to have you here on Folk Alley today. I really like this new Jamestown Revival song. It's like stand up out of your chair when you listen to it type of vibe. This is Juniper and Gin. It's new from Jamestown Revival.

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1: On Folk Alley today, it's Cindy House. Tift Merritt's new album is her first of new material in 9 years. The album is Sugar. From it, this is Everyday Singing, new from Tift Merritt.

Lizzie No, that is new from the compilation that she executive produced, actually, Outlaw's Almanac, the song The One I Love and the Freedom Road from Lizzie No. We Banjo 3 in that set, which started with a new track from Tiff Demerit. Thanks for joining us. It's Cindy Howes. Let's do a track from Ken and Brad Kolodner. This is from their new album, Hands Cove. They are a Baltimore-based duo. In fact, Brad is also a host on Folk Alley. Here's Little Bird of Heaven from Ken and Brad Kolodner.

This is Sarah LaDuc, the executive director of Folk Alley. It's been 20 years since Crooked Still dug into the roots landscape with their album, Shaken by a Low Sound. Folk Alley is celebrating. Film your cover of any song from the album, post it to TikTok, Facebook, Instagram, or YouTube by August 17th, and tag it Shaken by a Low Cover. Members of Crooked Still will personally pick the winner and runner-up to be announced on Friday, August 21st. 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

That's the Slocum Ramblers with I Don't Know, wrapping up that set. Also, Chris Pierce from his new album we heard, This Sunlit Morning. Also, Missy Raines, and it was Ken and Brad Kolodner with a new track starting us off. It's Cindy on Folk Alley. I have a new song up next from an artist from the Netherlands, Marika Borger, and here is The Shore.

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1: Good afternoon and welcome to Guitar Club. The story so far? Well, this is the first of a short series of the new Guitar Club show, and on show there, Ike Isaacs and the Guitar Club group. Now, our first guest today is one of a small number of British guitarists who have become well known in the last 2 years for their interest in blues and folk music, and in the fact that they write most of the songs they sing and the instrumentals they play. Now, Bert Jansch has made several LPs, but this is his first broadcast. So with a song of his own that warns of the evils of hard liquor, here is Bert Jansch.

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1: Song from Bert Jansch starting us off this hour, Whiskey Man, that was recorded back in 1966 from Bert at the BBC, actually. It's your host, Cindy House, hanging out with you on Folk Alley today. Thank you so much for joining me. I spent a good amount of time in Pittsburgh, PA, and while I was there, came across a lot of great musicians that reside in the city, one of them being Mike Bergens, who records music under the name Reliable Child. Let's take a listen to this song, Handsome Irishman, from Reliable Child.

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1: 75. Solas in that set and a song from Reliable Child, being Mike Bergens, who's based in Pittsburgh, PA. It's Cindy on Folk Alley. Let's do Hazel Dickens and Alice Gerard.

Trey Burt wrapping up that set with the song Know Your Demons, which I feel like it's so funny. That's like one of his most sing-alongiest songs he has. One he put out in 2022 on Oh Boy Records, being John Prine's record label. Protege of Prine is Trey Burt. Waxahachie right before that, and we heard Hazel and Alice starting us off with a song that was originally recorded in the 60s, Childish Love. I'm Cindy Howes, and up next, we will do an in-studio recording from Lindsay Lou and the Flatbellies. All in-

On All My Faith, her fifth full-length album, Maya DeVitry joyously embraces the beauty of life and love, celebrating the daily moments that reveal to us the rhythms of our lives. Every song on the album radiates a luminous elation that reflects a warm, intimate recording process, giving us the feeling that we're sitting in the studio with DeVitry and the band. Read Henry Kerrigan's full review of Maya DeVitry's All My Faith at folkalley.com.

It's the Decemberists sounding very much like themselves on the song The Reapers. That's from their double album, As It Ever Was, So It Will Be Again. Tracy Chapman right before that. We also heard an instrumental from Tommy Emmanuel. And it was Lindsay Liu recorded live in studio at Folk Alley, the song Everything Changed. It's Cindy. Hello. Happy to have you here on Folk Alley today. Let's hear a collaboration between Aoife O'Donovan and the string band Hawktail. Here's America Come.

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He was singing like a whippoorwill, I saw Jesus. 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

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I said, I got one little question for your ear to rattle. 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And he said, your file is very thick. 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And I said, in that case, can I see where Moses is at? 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
1: 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Here's just a taste of what we've added lately.

Jim Croce from 1972's You Don't Mess Around With Jim, an album that really broke Jim Croce into the mainstream. The song we heard, Rapid Roy, That Stock Car Boy, Jim Croce with the rhymes. I'm Cindy House, happy to be here with you today on Folk Alley. Right now, let's do a live song from Eric Bibb. This is Things Is About Coming My Way.

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1: Take

Steep Canyon Rangers wrapping up that set from their album Nobody Knows You, which won a Grammy Bluegrass Album of the Year back in 2013. The song we heard, Open Country, from Steep Canyon Rangers. Rosalie Sorrell's in that set, as well as Laura Cortese and Eric Bibb kicking it off. I'm your host, Cindy Howes. Up next, we'll do a song from a Texas artist, David Ramirez. Kind of a creepy song, but also, like, very beautiful. The song is Watching from a Distance from David Ramirez.

0: Gillian Welch, that is The Way It Goes from her album The Harrow and the Harvest. Also did Taj Mahal, Sitting on Top of the World. Heard one from David Ramirez starting off that set, Watching from a Distance. Isn't that like, it's like, I don't, it's so, like, makes my skin crawl, but also, like, I want to listen to it again and again. It was produced by Sam Kassir, who is known for, like, his Lake Street Dive record, as well as, like, working with Josh Ritter. So, like, no wonder it's so layered and beautiful. But, man, I don't know David Ramirez. It's like that Police song, you know, every breath you take, every step you make, I'll be watching you. Where it's, like, so beautiful, but also, like, you listen closely to the words and you're like, okay. Moving on. Okay, up next, this is a demo version of Run of the Mill from George Harrison.
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Lots of musicians surprisingly released two albums that year. 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

That's Shovels and Rope featuring Gregory Alan Isakoff, the song Love Song from a Dog. Also Robert Plant and Alison Krauss doing Last Kind Word Blues. Heard Carolina Chocolate Drops and George Harrison kicking off the set. It's Cindy on Folk Alley hanging out today. Thanks for joining me. Let's do Lori Lewis. This is an a cappella song titled Trees. We

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1: Anyway, so this song is about being guilty, but it's just got way too many words in it, and I feel guilty actually about that.

Cheryl Wheeler with a live version of her song Unworthy from the album Sylvia Hotel, starting us off this hour on Folk Alley. Hi, it's Cindy Howes. Nice to have you along. If this is your first time or if you're a returning listener, hi, welcome. So fun. Okay, let's keep it going. Man, do I love this song from John Moreland. He made this record Visitor after he gave up his smartphone for 6 months and was using a flip phone and quit social media for a year. Very aspirational, John Moreland. This is the song Gentle Violence on Folk Alley.

Layla McCalla wrapping up that set. That is the song Girl, and she is playing banjo and cello on that song. Also, Cicada Rhythm did The Keeper, April Virch with an instrumental, and John Moreland kicking it off. I'm Cindy House. How about some Arlo Guthrie up next from 1974? Here's the song Bling Blang on Folk Alley.

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Chris Smither, the song Caveman. That's from his album More from the Levee, paying tribute to his hometown of New Orleans. Anna Tivell right before that with Real Things, and it was Arlo Guthrie starting off the set with Bling Blang. It's Cindy on Folk Alley. Up next, we will do a live track from the band Watch House. They recorded this for us back in 2013 when they were going by their old moniker, Mandolin Orange, as you may know them by. Let's do this one. It's Watch House, a live version of Waltz About Whiskey.

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Bonnie Light Horseman featuring Eric D. Johnson singing lead on that song. I Know You Know, the trio of Eric, Josh Kaufman, and Anais Mitchell. That's from their double album, Keep Me On Your Mind, See You Free. Also heard Odetta in that set, Ani DeFranco, and it was Watch House starting off the set. It's Cindy, and up next, we will do a song from Liv Green. Here's Katie.

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1: It's a song by Stuff Smith, and it is about smoking marijuana. Jim Kweskin and his jug band with If You're a Viper, a song they released back in 1967. Thanks for listening. Elena C. here with you for this hour. Member-supported music on Member-supported Folk Alley, and it's good to have you along. Well, we all have heroes, right? We all have people we love, people we admire. Dan Tominski really, really admires Tony Rice, the late, the great Tony Rice, and has been thinking about recording an EP for years. He did it in July of 2022. It's called One More Time Before You Go, a tribute to Tony Rice.

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So you're thinking about ways to get your relationship to be just a little more connected. Donna the Buffalo have some thoughts. Got some help from Bela Fleck on banjo. That's called Locket and Key. Eric Bibb got to spend some time with one of his dad's great friends, double bassist Ron Carter, on the song you heard, Whole Lot of Lovin'. You heard from Irish band Bioga, the Bellevue Waltz, and Dan Tominski honoring Tony Rice. You heard Church Street Blues. Dan Tominski got some help from Molly Tuttle on that track. It's on Tominski's EP, One More Time Before You Go, a tribute to Tony Rice. 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Here's the band Balsam Range on Folk Alley. Some nice fiddle and banjo going on here. It's called The Girl from the Highlands.

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the duo Birds of Chicago with Color of Love. Another duo in that set too, Ferris and Jason Romero with Cannot Change It All, and the band Balsam Range to start. The Girl from the Highlands from their 2016 release, Mountain Voodoo. Coming up on Folk Alley, it's a family affair with Mark O'Connor and a whole lot of friends. And an exclusive for you next. Like to get one of those in almost every hour. This one comes from 2012. It's The Devil Makes Three with Do Wrong Right.

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It's a song by Joanna Newsom, a songwriter who's known for writing really beautiful love songs and ballads. That's a cover of Joanna Newsom's Colleen from Rachel Sumner and Traveling Light. Wrapping things up this hour with Aeneas Mitchell on Folk Alley.

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That is a James Keelahan song, and it's the trio Cry, Cry, Cry performing it. You heard Cold Missouri Waters. 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Thanks for listening. It's good to be here with you. I'm Elena C. In June, the duo Jamestown Revival released a new single. "We've been tucked away writing," they said, so it's nice to be back this summer. Jamestown Revival, a new single for you called "Juniper and Gin."

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1: I think you could call that one of Loudon's biggest hits. It's Loudon Wainwright III with Dead Skunk, something from 1972. Yola is a musician from Bristol, England, inspired by lots of musicians, including Dolly Parton. You heard Yola with Fly Away. Sarah Watkins offered up The Love That Got Away. That's from her new album out the beginning of July, Young in All the Wrong Ways, and a new single from the duo Jamestown Revival. It's called Juniper and Gin. 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Looking ahead to September, and the latest from a Dutch singer-songwriter named Marika Borger.

Late August, Keb Mo's got a new album out. It's stripped down. It's intimate. He does something he's never done before. He's doing just guitar, voice, and a few vocal contributors joining him. Really impressive new album from Keb Mo coming out, I think, August 21st is the date. It's called The Breakdown, and you just heard an advanced track, Fussing and Fighting. The Fretless shared Airbag and something new from a Dutch singer-songwriter named Marika Borger, a song about looking back and realizing how much you wished you had some guidance during the stormy seasons of your life. Gosh, isn't that the truth? Marika Borger with The Shore, that's from a new album coming out in September. The album's titled Unravel. In October, sisters Leah Song and Chloe Smith, also known as Rising Appalachia, have a new album called Trade My Troubles.

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Right now, streaming in Folk Alley's holiday stream, it's a special Woody Guthrie tribute playlist in honor of Guthrie's July birthday. 6 hours of music curated by Woody's daughter, Nora Guthrie, including numerous covers and, of course, plenty of performances by the man himself. 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

I got a bunch of tracks from Jim Croce's 1972 record, You Don't Mess Around With Jim, on my various playlists. I just love his voice. That song is one of them. Hard Time Losin' Man from Jim Croce. Kevin Morby shared I Ride Passenger. You heard from Waxahachie. And looking ahead to October, I know. I don't really want to look that far ahead either, but there we go. The sisters, Leah Song and Chloe Smith, they perform as Rising Appalachia. You heard In Love With the Quiet. That's an advanced track from their new album out in October called Trade My Troubles. Pokey Lafarge has a new album out in September. It's called Rent Money.

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1: This is Folk Alley's Elena C. Every week, we add the best in folk and roots music to our library. Here's just a taste of what we've added lately.

It's a Cat Stevens song. It's called Peace Train, and that's something the band 10,000 Maniacs released in 1987 with frontwoman Natalie Merchant singing along. Peace Train here on Folk Alley. That's how I'm starting off a new hour. I've got the duo, the Brother Brothers, coming up. You're going to hear from singer-songwriter Christina Vane and an exclusive recording to share, too, from the now disbanded Stray Birds. Nitty Gritty Dirt Band making music for you next. They're covering a song by Bob Dylan. Come on.

There's a lot of freedom that comes with not really being able to control all of your thoughts. And Heidi Talbot's kind of longing for a little of that freedom right there. It's a song called Bedlam Boys. The Staple Singers from 1968. A real folk classic for you in that set. Don't you let nobody turn you around. And don't forget about Folk Alley's classic folk stream. Your favorites. 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Check it out. I'm Elena C. Thanks so much for listening. Sunny War is a musician who's got roots in Los Angeles, but really she's known for living all over the place. This comes from her album, Simple Syrup.

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inspired by a poem somebody wrote in a hospital in the Philippines during World War II. That's a song called Let Them In. It's John Gorka on Folk Alley. Christina Vane shared Make Myself Me again. In fact, that's the title track to her 2022 release. And you heard from Sunny War, a song called Love Is a Pest. Hooray for the Riffraffs coming up in this next set. That's the stage name of Alinda Lee Segarra and friends. And it's a Folk Alley exclusive for you next from the Stray Birds.

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Our lives can change so very quickly. And in these moments, our collective identity can be completely altered. It's how Grantley Phillips talks about that song. It's called A Sudden Place, and it's on the album he released in the spring of 2022, All That You Can Dream. Hooray for the Riff Raff, offered up End of the Line. You heard from guitarist Martin Simpson in that set too, and the now disbanded Stray Birds with an exclusive Folk Alley recording, something they did for us way back in 2012. Stray Birds disbanded in 2018. If you want to find their complete session, you can. It's on our website, archived on the sessions page, and it's on our Folk Alley YouTube channel too. Lots of ways to get good music, exclusive recordings from Folk Alley. Hannah Reid is a fiddler and a singer-songwriter. She is from Scotland. And it was at an old-time music festival that she met American banjo player Michael Starkey, who actually happens to live in Scotland. The two collaborated, and this is their cover of an Anais Mitchell song.

That's how songs get written, is out of conversations. I don't see how anybody who ever made up a song can claim that they really wrote it. I think songs were assembled out of things that happened. I mean, in order for a song to come into being, something has to happen outside of your head before anything can go on in it. And like if you hear a conversation and shuffle the language around so that you get rhymes on the ends of the lines, well, who's to say who the song belongs to anyway? I could never understand the idea of making money out of writing songs. Probably a character defect of my own, but I just do not write, make up songs for money, because you always got to keep track of who it is you owe. See? No matter what kind of thing it is you're doing, you got to somehow keep track of who it is you owe and put back at least as much as you take out so that nothing gets diminishes. This is a conversation I had with an old woman in West Virginia I stopped to get water from my car. And she was commenting on why it was that the people where she lived didn't uproot themselves and go elsewhere to find work because everything had shut down there. And normally you'd expect people that were out of work to, leave their state and head up maybe to the Magic Tri-Cities area, the garden spot of the Northeast, and go to work for General Eclectic or something like that. But what she said was... about why they stayed there, she said, it's these hills. They keep you. Once they've got you, they just won't let you go. The chorus on it is easy to sing. Those are green rolling hills of West Virginia, are the nearest place to heaven that I know. Though the times are sad and drear, and I cannot linger here, they will keep me.

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Going back to 1927, that's when Blind Willie Johnson originally recorded that song. It's called Motherless Children. Roseanne Cash recorded that at the urging of her dad, Johnny Cash. It's one of a list of songs he gave to Roseanne and said, these are the songs you need to learn. Roseanne Cash with Motherless Children, starting a new hour on member-supported Folk Alley. The Old Crow Medicine Show, making some music for you next. This is called Glory Land.

Trey Burt's got a great voice. And a really good story, too. He self-released his first album, Caught It from the Rye, in 2018. An executive from John Prine's record label, Oh Boy Records, heard that album and then decided to re-release it on Oh Boy Records in 2020. Trey Burt right there with Moth's Crossing. A song sung in Quebecois in that set, too. It's the band, the quintet Le Vent du Nord with Farewell to My Home. Sturgill Simpson shared Brace for Impact, and Old Crow Medicine Show offering up a song. It's a song someone writes because he's freaked out by the state of the world he's living in. That's how one band member describes the song, Glory Land, from Old Crow Medicine Show. Keb Moe's going to share Good Strong Woman with you in this next set. But first, here's a classic name you know. It's Van Morrison on Folk Alley.

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Bella White is originally from Calgary, Alberta, and that is a song called Broke, When I Realized. Keb Mo in that set too, and Van Morrison with Slim Slow Slider. It's a family affair next. Molly O'Brien and Rich Moore teaming up. This is called Losers.

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Crooked Still's Shaken by a Low Sound. 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

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That's Cloud Belly with Whistling. Classic from Brewer and Shipley in that set, too. It's called Oh Mommy. Layla McCalla shared Oh My Love, and from an exclusive recording they did for us in 2010, it was Molly O'Brien and Rich Moore singing Dave Van Runk's Losers. Lots of exclusive recordings for you if you like that kind of thing. You'll find them on the sessions page at folkalley.com. Lauren Balthrop's a musician who's collaborated with just a ton of great musical acts, singing on Bob Weir's records and Benjamin Booker records, also performed with Lucius and Sarah Bareilles. Lauren Balthrop in 2022 released an album called Things Will Be Different.

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1: This is Folk Alley's Elena C. Every week we add the best in folk and roots music to our library. Here's just a taste of what we've added lately.

Donovan, starting off a new hour with a song called Give It All Up. You don't have to give anything up when you listen to Folk Alley, of course. It's all your favorite music in one place. Favorite folk, roots, blues, bluegrass, Americana. Anything and everything you might want to call folk right here at Folk Alley. Thanks for joining me. Here's Dar Williams with Magical Thinking.

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That's how I hear it anyway, telling somebody to just take a flying leap somewhere. 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Dylan recorded that back in 1963 originally. You know, if you love that kind of classic folk sound and classic folk voices like Bob Dylan and Joni Mitchell, Joan Baez, Woody Guthrie, check out Folk Alley's Classic Folk Stream. 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

That's Cara Dillon, an Irish singer with a crystal clear voice. The song's called Sailor Boy. She got some help from Chris Drever on harmony vocals. Also in that set, Taj Mahal and Rai Cooter teaming up nearly 60 years after they first played together. 2022, they decided to honor Sonny Terry and Brownie McGee with a new tribute album called Get On Board. And title track from the record the late Justin Townes Earl released back in 2017. It's called Kids in the Street. I'm Elena C. Thanks for joining me here on Folk Alley. Carrie Rodriguez came into the studios back in 2008, and here's one of the songs she sang.

I could change my tune. Be better for me, thus better for you. The gears that run this carousel.

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Most of all, let no one choose what's better for me and better for you. Now I can see you didn't need my flowers,

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It's been an incredible 20-year journey since Crooked Still released Shaken by a Low Sound. And now Folk Alley wants to hear how that music lives on in you. 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

That's Gillian Welch and David Rawlings honoring John Anderson. John Anderson's I Just Came Home to Count the Memories, and that comes from a tribute album. Came out in 2022 called Something Borrowed, Something New. William Prince shared a song called Bloom, and from an exclusive session we recorded in 2008, you heard from Kerry Rodriguez here on Folk Alley. Something a little more contemporary next, the Whitmore sisters. Sisters Eleanor and Bonnie Whitmore. From their collaborative effort, Ghost Stories, here's Learn to Fly.

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1: This is Folk Alley's Elena C. Every week, we add the best in folk and roots music to our library. Here's just a taste of what we've added lately.

It's Jesse Colin Young on Folk Alley. It's 4 in the morning from his debut album, The Soul of a City Boy, that was released in 1964. Thanks a lot for checking out Folk Alley. It's your host, Cindy House. Pokey LaFarge has new album on the way. Rent Money, name of the record. From it, here's The Thing from Pokey LaFarge.

As Jerry Garcia and David Grisman wrapping up that set with Shady Grove, featuring Tony Rice on guitar. Also, right before that was Joy Aladacoon with Breathe Again. We heard from Green Sky Bluegrass. And it was new from Pokey Lafarge, starting off our set. It's Cindy, and right now we're going to do one from Lamb Chop's new album, Punching the Clown. Here's the song Stella.

Who's gonna listen to the jangle and the roar? Roll me over, roll me right and let him in. From the gray Atlantic Ocean to the wide Pacific shore, and you won't be together anymore.

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It's New Music Veranda, a Canadian trad band that sings in Quebecois French. That is from their self-titled release. They put that out in May. Also did California Stars from Billy Bragg and Wilco, and it was new from Lamb Chop, starting off our set. Thanks for joining us. It's Cindy on Folk Alley. We'll do a new track up next from Joby Riccio, originally from Colorado, her new album, Face the Feeling. This is Joby Riccio.

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Hey, it's Elena. Folk Alley's bringing our community together to celebrate the 20th anniversary of Crooked Still's timeless album, Shaken by a Low Sound. 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

Layla McCalla on Folk Alley, that's Oh My Love. Also, new from Tony Camel, that is from his new live record. The Wood and Wire singer has a couple of solo records out, including that one, Live from the Bunker, and that's the song Just Don't Make 'Em. It's Cindy on Folk Alley. Let's do Dawn Landis, who has a new EP out dedicated to her son. This is Little Red Boat from Dawn Landis.

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1: This is Folk Alley's Elena C. Every week we add the best in folk and roots music to our library. Here's just a taste of what we've added lately.

Lucinda Williams kicking off the hour from her 1988 self-titled album. That is the track Crescent City. Welcome to Folk Alley. I'm your host, Cindy Howes. Happy to have you along. We'll do a track from Jeffrey Foucault. The Universal Fire record came out in 2024, and this is the song Solo Modelo from Jeffrey Foucault.

live version of Teach Your Children going back to 1974. They recorded that on their stadium tour from Crosby, Stills, Nash & Young. Also heard the Brother Brothers from their debut album. We did the track Mary Ann, Sunny War, Where Their Lost Get Found, and Jeffrey Foucault kicking off that set. It's Cindy. Thanks for joining us today. Let's do John Hiatt with Jerry Douglas. Here's The Music Is Hot.

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Milk Carton Kids with Poison Tree on Folk Alley from 2015's Monterey album. T-Tot Payne right before that. Rufus T-Tot Payne is who Shamika Copeland is singing about from her album Blame It on Eve. And we heard John Hiatt teaming up with the Jerry Douglas Band from the very fine album Leftover Feelings. We heard The Music is Hot. I'm Cindy Howes. Let's do a live track up next from Molesky's Mountain Drifters, fronted by one Bruce Molesky. This is a live song, Fortune.

This is Sarah LaDuc, the executive director of Folk Alley. It's been 20 years since Crooked Still dug into the roots landscape with their album, Shaken by a Low Sound. Folk Alley is celebrating. Film your cover of any song from the album, post it to TikTok, Facebook, Instagram, or YouTube by August 17th, and tag it Shaken by a Low Cover. Members of Crooked Still will personally pick the winner and runner-up to be announced on Friday, August 21st. 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
1: Loudon Wainwright III, that's from his live record, Loudon Live in London. Got to be careful when you say that title. Rufus Wainwright on that track, Out of This World. Heard from Cat Stevens, Joan Armour Trading, and a live track, Molsky's Mountain Drifters doing the song Fortune. It's Cindy. Thanks for joining us today. Let's do Deep Feeler from Liv Green.

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1: This is Folk Alley's Elena C. Every week we add the best in folk and roots music to our library. Here's just a taste of what we've added lately.

Donovan on Folk Alley, kicking off the hour, the song we heard, Give It All Up. It's Cindy. Thank you for joining us today on Folk Alley. We'll do another artist that just goes by one name up next. This is from Denisha. If you enjoy 90s country, I think you're going to be into this song if you haven't heard it already. Here's Back to You from Denisha on Folk Alley.

Buffy St. Marie wrapping up that set from 1966, Little Wheel Spin and Spin. Della May right before that featuring the McCrary sisters. We heard from Joe Pug, and it was Denisha that started off the set. Happy to have you here on Folk Alley today. We'll go to Jamestown Revival up next from their 2014 album Utah. Here's Fur Coat Blues from Jamestown Revival.

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Sierra Hull on Folk Alley. That record from 2016, produced by Bela Fleck. Lots of stars on that song, including Alison Krauss and Rhiannon Giddens singing on harmony vocals. Black River from Sierra Hull. We heard from Trey Wellington and the Jamestown Revival starting off that set. It's Cindy. Happy to have you here. If you, tongue-in-cheek, want to calm down, then this song is for you. Laura Cortese, here's Pace Myself.

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That's a track from Zoe Basha, who is a Dublin-based artist from her debut album, Gamble, the song we heard, Dublin Street Corners. Also, Taj Mahal and Keb Mo in that set. We heard from King Wilkie, and it was Laura Cortese and the Dance Cards. Thanks for joining us today. I'm Cindy Howes. Let's do this cover of Tom Petty's Don't Come Around Here No More, featuring the Silk Road Ensemble and Ben Montench. It's Rhiannon Giddens.

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1: This is Folk Alley's Elena C. Every week, we add the best in folk and roots music to our library. Here's just a taste of what we've added lately.

John Gorka kicking off the hour from 1996, the album Between 5 and 7. We heard Two Good Reasons from one John Gorka. It's Cindy. Thanks for joining us today on Folk Alley. We'll do a track from Alinda Segarra's band, Hooray for the Riff Raff. They released this album in 2024, The Past is Still Alive. And here is the title track-ish. Well, the song is called Snake Plant, and in parentheses, The Past is Still Alive. It's Hooray for the Riff Raff on Folk Alley.

Brownie McGee on Folk Alley from 1940, that song Palette on the Floor. Kate Wolf and Wildwood Flower right before that. We heard from Billy Strings, and it was Hooray for the Riff Raff starting the set. It's Cindy, and happy to have you here on Folk Alley today. Let's hear one from Bob Marley.

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Ani DiFranco on Folk Alley, the song Angry Anymore from her 1999 release. We also heard from Bonnie Light Horseman, Waiting and Waiting, and it was Bob Marley from 1973, Get Up, Stand Up, starting off the set. Thanks for joining us today. I'm Cindy Howes. Let's do an in-studio performance recorded for us by MIPSO back in 2018. Here's the song Monterey County from MIPSO.

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Lots of musicians surprisingly released two albums that year. 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

song from Humbird wrapping up that set from the Love Song Vignettes EP, Astrovan. All the songs are like about a minute long on that EP. Letter to My Future Self from Humbird. Mary Clayton right before that. We heard from Tom Waits and Mipso starting off the set. Thanks for joining us today. Let's do a cover of Sabrina Carpenter's song Espresso as done by I'm With Her.

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1: This is Folk Alley's Elena C. Every week we add the best in folk and roots music to our library. Here's just a taste of what we've added lately.

Bruce Cockburn on Folk Alley, Golden Serpent Blues from the album High Winds, White Sky. Thank you for joining me today on Folk Alley. I'm Cindy Howes. Let's do a song from Jake Xerces' Fussel. This is a traditional folk song, Gone to Hilo.

Nancy Griffin on Folk Alley. Lyle Lovett on that track, too. Dress of Laces. Also heard from Watch House with Beautiful Flowers. His Golden Messenger in that set, which started with Jake Cersei's Fussle. Thanks for joining me on Folk Alley today. It's Cindy Howes. We'll do a track from Dietrich Strauss, who is originally from Lancaster, Pennsylvania, but is based in London, England. Here's the song Annie Dear from Dietrich Strauss.

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Whoa.

First Aid Kit on Folk Alley. That's the song Child of Summer from the Swedish sister folk band. Jensen McRae right before that. What a great song that is. Massachusetts. And Dietrich Strauss, Annie Dear, starting off that set. You know what? They're all great songs. It's hard to pinpoint which is the greatest. I'm Cindy Howes. Thanks for joining me today. Iron and Wine is up next with Grace for Saints and Ramblers.

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Bonnie Prince Billy, that song featuring Tim O'Brien from Will Oldham's album The Purple Bird. Also, Jenny Owen Young's a song about putting down your phone. It's Later Than You Think from Jenny. Laura Love in the set, and it was Iron and Wine starting it off. It's Cindy. Thanks for joining us today on Folk Alley. Here's a track from Trampled by Turtles featuring Leanne Rimes.

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1: This is Folk Alley's Elena C. Every week, we add the best in folk and roots music to our library. Here's just a taste of what we've added lately.

Mark Knopfler and James Taylor together on a song called Sailing to Philadelphia. It's the title track of Mark Knopfler's 2000 release, and it's a story of Jeremiah Dixon and Charlie Mason and their assignment to create the line between the North and South. That's Mark Knopfler singing the role of Jeremiah Dixon and James Taylor singing the role of Charlie Mason. What a fascinating and beautiful song there from Mark and James. To start off this hour on Folk Alley, hey there, I'm your host, Brad Kolodner. Great to be with you. And we've got music from Lula Wiles, Blaze Foley, Mama's Broke, Laura Cortese, Melissa Carper. It's all coming your way. And up next, here's one from Drew Holcomb and the Neighbors. And it's from the 2023 album Strangers No More.

babe. It don't matter anyhow. And it ain't no use to sit and wonder why, babe, even you don't know by now.

Still I wish there was something you would do or say to try and make me change my mind and stay. But we never did too much talking anyway.

Molly Obomsawin singing lead with Lula Wiles from their Smithsonian Folkways release, What Will We Do with Good Old American Values. That's a demo version of Don't Think Twice, It's All Right from Bob Dylan. Buffalo Nichols with These Things, and that's Drew Holcomb and the Neighbors starting off that set. Hey there, I'm Brad Kolodner, coming to you from my home studio here in Baltimore. Hope you're doing well out there and enjoying the music, as we've got one from Blaze Foley, the somewhat mysterious songwriter, country musician. He was just 39 when he passed away in the late 80s, and this is from a collection of some of his earliest known recordings. They were captured in the late 70s on Reel to Reel. Remember those things? I wasn't around. Blaze Foley here from the collection Sittin' by the Road. Here's Clay Pigeons.

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Canadian folk duo Mama's Broke on Folk Alley from their record Narrow Line, released on Free Dart Records in 2022 with God's Little Boy. That's Joy Oladokun collaborating with Chris Stapleton on Sweet Symphony, and Blaze Foley with a song of his called Clay Pigeons. John Prine does a great version of that song as well. It's how I first heard of Blaze Foley, a great songwriter active in the 70s and 80s. And up next here on Folk Alley, this is an exclusive performance from Laura Cortese and the Dance Cards. It's a song that appears on their record, California Calling. Here's Three Little Words from Laura Cortese and the Dance Cards on Folk Alley.

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A song she wrote for her dog, Betty, back in 2014. That's Ain't a Day Goes By from Melissa Carper and her record Ramblin' Soul. Richie Havens with Scarlet Flames. We also heard John Hiatt with the Jerry Douglas Band and Laura Cortese and the Dance Cards. 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We keep a running log of all the tunes and songs we're spinning here at Folk Alley. And while you're there, you can sign up for the Alley Chat. It's a weekly e-newsletter. It gets delivered right to your inbox. It's the best way to stay in touch with all the latest happenings here at Folk Alley. As we're rolling on through this hour, here's a song from Brandi Clark. It's from an album that came out in 2023, and it was produced by Brandi Carlile. Here's the song, Buried.

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